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There was an a few women of internal peers on the tornado coma so saburado. 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Third, any pattern mark, a little very like a city, any kitchen with a central across on corner, perco, and serving a pattern dash, showing it down my alberga.

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President Bola Tinubu has commissioned a series of TED Fund-funded infrastructure projects across tertiary institutions in four northern states. Kano State Government said maternal mortality in the state has declined from 1,025 deaths per 100,000 live births in 2025 to 570. The Central Bank of Nigeria, CBN, has extended the enforcement date for the geofencing of point-of-sale terminals to August 1, 2026. U.S. President Donald Trump held a meeting with top aides to make a final determination about a framework for extending the ceasefire with Iran. Details shortly.

My name is Muhammad Umar Kagama. Today is Saturday, the 13th of Zulhijjah, 1447 after Hijrah, which is equivalent to the 30th of May, 2026. Now the details of the news. President Bola Tinubu on Friday commissioned a series of TED Fund-funded infrastructure projects across tertiary institutions in Nasarawa, Kaduna, Jigawa, and Bauchi states, declaring that sustained investment in education remains critical to closing Nigeria's skills gap and improving learning outcomes. The projects executed by the Federal Ministry of Education through the Tertiary Education Trust Fund TED Fund form part of the nationwide commissioning activities marking the third anniversary of the Tinubu administration. Speaking during the commissioning ceremonies, the President said investments in colleges of education, polytechnics and universities will have a lasting impact on the quality of education and national development. According to a statement issued by a Special Advisor on Information Strategy by Onanuga, the President said when you build a classroom, you build a generation. At the Nasarawa State College of Education, Aukanga, the President commissioned a newly constructed School of Science complex designed to strengthen the institution's capacity for training science teachers for basic and post-basic schools across the state. The two-story facility houses conventional reading areas, dedicated staff and student e-libraries, the chief librarian's office, secretarial offices, as well as reference and inquiry sections. At the Nigerian Defense Academy, AFAC Campus Kaduna, Tinubu inaugurated two major projects, the remodeled Senate building and a new Biodiversity and Conservation Center. The Senate building features a 60-seat Senate Council Chamber, conference suites, executive offices, lift installation, CCTV and access control systems, public address and emergency evacuation facilities, integrated fire suppression systems, and a solar-powered backup energy system supported by lithium battery storage. President of the Senate Godswill Akpabio has thrown his weight behind President Bola Ahmed Tinubu as the administration marks its third year in office, describing the government's economic and infrastructure reforms as necessary steps towards long-term national development. In a statement issued on Thursday to commemorate Tinubu's third anniversary in office, Akpabio praised the president's leadership, arguing that key policy decisions and development projects under the New Hope agenda are beginning to reshape the country's economic outlook. The Senate President pointed to major government initiatives, including the Lagos-Calabar Coastal Highway, the Nigerian Student Loan Scheme, the New Hope Housing Program, the rollout of compressed natural gas buses and conversion centers, tax reform efforts, and the completion of the OB3 gas pipeline project as evidence of the administration reform drive. According to him, some of the government's most controversial decisions, including the removal of fuel subsidy and the unification of food and extra rates, were difficult but necessary measures designed to place the economy on a more sustainable footing. He also reaffirmed the commitment of the 10th National Assembly to support the administration's

Kitchen was in office on May 29, 2023, and its administration economy reforms remain among the most consequential and closely scrutinized policy shifts in Nigeria's recent history. The Academic Staff Union of Polytechnics, ASUP, Federal Polytechnic Ngodo Iswoti Chapter, Abia State, has threatened to drag the management of the institution to anti-graft agencies, including the Economic and Financial Crimes Commission and the Independent Corrupt Practices Commission, ICPC, over suspected channeling of borehole project funds into a personal account. This was part of the 6 resolutions reached at the end of the Union's Congress, which was communicated to the management through the rector of the institution, Dr. Paul Darlington, a business in Ndubusi. In a petition signed by the chairman of the Union, Comrade Ado Sundu, and the secretary, Comrade Oenika Ijeke, on Friday, the Union called on management to estimate of urgency commission an independent audit of the borehole project funds and furnish it with a full financial statement, noting that failure to do so will compel it to formally petition the ICPC, EFCC, and other relevant authorities. The Union also expressed reservation over management's alleged non-implementation of staff welfare and statutory obligations, such as refusal to facilitate National Housing Fund staff sensitization and enrollment, refusal to facilitate National Health Insurance Authority enrollment for staff. Other concerns raised include no remittance of Union check of dues from February 2026 to date, alleged diversion of staff welfare packages for 2023, 2024, and 2025, absence of essential drugs and medical supplies in the Polytechnic Health Center. They therefore gave the management a 21-day ultimatum to address the 6 issues raised or risk an industrial action, and in that they were open to negotiations and dialogue within the time frame. The Kano State government said maternal mortality in the state has declined from 1,025 deaths per 100,000 live births in 2025 to 570 following healthcare interventions supported by development partners. The DG of the Kano State Primary Healthcare Management Board, Professor Salisu Brown, disclosed this on Friday during the virtual commissioning of the revitalized Garden Care Primary Healthcare Center under the World Bank Supported Impact Project. The facility was inaugurated as part of ongoing efforts to strengthen primary healthcare delivery across the state. Representing Governor Abubakar Yusuf at the event, Ibrahim attributed the improvement in maternal health indicators to coordinated interventions by the state government, the federal government, and development partners. So the Garden Care facility was among 187 primary healthcare centers revitalized under the intervention program supported by the World Bank and other partners. According to him, more than 350 primary healthcare facilities have been revitalized through the Basic Healthcare Provision Fund, the Impact Project, and interventions by development partners, including the UK's Foreign Commonwealth and Development Office, Supported Livestock Program, UNICEF, and GAVI. The Metiala Cattle Breeders Association of Nigeria, MACBAN, has responded to a recent report by the United States Commission on International Religious Freedom, saying it remains committed to peace and condemns all forms of violence in Nigeria. In a statement issued by its national president, Baba Othman Ingelzarma, the association welcomed parts of the U.S. report released on May 8, 2026. It particularly appreciated the report's distinction between criminal groups and millions of peaceful Fulani people living across Nigeria. MACBAN said it is a lawful organization representing pastoralists and is focused on peace, national unity, and the protection of lives and property. The group also condemned attacks on communities and places of worship, stressing that crime should not be linked to any ethnic or religious group. The association added that criminal gangs operating in some parts of the country do not represent ordinary Fulani citizens. It noted that many Fulani herders have also suffered from cattle rustling, kidnappings, and violent attacks. MACBAN said it will continue working with security agencies and traditional rulers to identify criminal elements hiding in rural communities and forest areas. According to the group, its state and zonal branches have been encouraged to improve information sharing with authorities to support security operations. The association also warned against ethnic profiling and the general stigmatization of herders, since such actions could increase division and undermine efforts and that peaceful coexistence. It further urged politicians, media organizations, and local security groups to avoid statements or narratives

fairly ethnic tension, especially as political activities ahead of the 2020 elections continue to build up. The Minister of Defense, Christopher Musa, has given two major reasons why people joined terrorist group. According to Musa, people joined terrorist group because they were deceived into thinking that they were fighting for good, and also because they were poor and they felt that was the only way they could have money. The minister stated this while fielding questions during an interview on Arise Television on Friday. Over the years, there have been several terrorist groups, including Boko Haram, ISWAP, and JNIM, terrorizing Nigeria and other parts of Africa. The Nigerian Navy on Friday commissioned new accommodation and recreation facilities in Lagos as part of efforts to improve personnel welfare and address housing shortages within the service. The projects inaugurated at Navy 10 Ojo during activities marking the Navy's 70th anniversary include a 48-unit one-bedroom accommodation block for junior ratings, a 16-unit two-bedroom apartment complex for senior ratings, and the Dolphin Golf Clubhouse. Chief of the Naval Staff Vice Admiral Idi Abbas said the projects reflected the Navy's commitment to personnel welfare, infrastructure renewal, and operational efficiency. Abbas described the facilities as evidence of the Navy's transformation into a modern maritime force focused on creating a conducive environment for officers, ratings, and their families. He disclosed that the 48-unit accommodation block for junior ratings had been abandoned for more than 5 years before his administration revived and completed the project. According to him, the Navy will continue to prioritize the completion of abandoned but viable projects across its formations nationwide to ensure prudent use of resources already committed to infrastructural development. The Naval Chief also said the newly completed Dolphin Golf House will promote professional interaction, relaxation, and stronger relationship among serving personnel, veterans, and strategic partners. However, spread the need for proper maintenance of the facilities, urging personnel and facility managers to ensure prudent electricity consumption and adequate upkeep of the buildings. Abbas commended President Bola Ahmed Tinubu for supporting the course of modernization of the Nigerian Navy, while also praising contractors, engineers, and project teams for delivering the projects on schedule. Troops of Operation Fansanyama have rescued 31 kidnapped victims and neutralized 5 terrorists during coordinated operations conducted across Zamfara and Katsina states. The military said the operations carried out by troops of Sector 2 Operation Fansanyama also led to the destruction of several terrorist camps and the recovery of weapons, motorcycles, and ammunition. According to a statement issued on Friday by the Acting Deputy Director, Army Public Relations, 8th Division Nigeria Army Lieutenant Colonel Olani Osoba, the rescue victims were freed during an operation around the Bagiga Kawe exit in Anka local government of Zamfara State. Osoba explained that the rescue followed a precision air interdiction by the air component of Operation Fansanyama, backed by a follow-up ground assault on terrorist enclaves located west of Bagiga Forest. He said the victims who had spent several weeks in captivity were natives of Maga Gumi. The army spokesman added that the rescued victims are receiving medical attention and will soon be reunited with their families. In another operation, the Zamfara State troops reportedly engaged terrorists along the Maradin and Gidan Enja axis, where 2 terrorists were neutralized and several camps destroyed. The Central Bank of Nigeria, CBN, has extended the enforcement date for the geofencing of point-of-sale terminals to August 1, 2026, giving banks, mobile money operators, fintech firms, and other payment service providers more time to comply with the regulatory requirement. The decision was contained in a circular issued by the Apex Bank's Payment System Supervision Department and signed by its director, Dr. Rekia Oyusip. The latest directive revises an earlier circular release on August 25, 2025, which introduced the migration to ISO 20022 messaging standards and made the geotagging of payment terminals mandatory across the country. Geotagging is the process of assigning the exact location of POS terminal using geographical coordinates, while geofencing establishes a virtual boundary around that appropriate location. Under the CBN framework, every POS terminal must be linked to a registered business location
and the system can detect when a device has moved beyond the permitted operator radius. The measures extended to improve transaction monitoring, cut fraud, and made it easier for regulators to trace payment terminals used across the country. The Securities and Exchange Commission has said the successful banking sector recapitalization program may encourage fresh reforms in key areas of the economy, including infrastructure funding, insurance industry reforms, stronger mobilization of local investment capital, and further expansion of the Nigerian capital market. In a media brief issued yesterday in Abuja, the SEC said the recapitalization exercise marked one of the most important financial sector achievements of recent years, with the Nigerian banks raising about 4.65 trillion naira over a two-year period to meet new capital requirements set by the Apex Bank. The news comes to you from the News and Current Affairs Department of Ahama Radio, 97.3 FM. 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The news will continue after the break.

Welcome back. From the foreign scene, U.S. President Donald Trump held the meeting with top aides on Friday to make a final determination about a framework for extending the ceasefire with Iran, but it concluded without clarity on the next steps. Posting on Truth Social beforehand, Trump said Iran must agree to never have a nuclear weapon or bomb, as the Strait of Hormuz must be reopened for unrestricted shipping traffic in both directions, and that any mines in the strait be terminated. An advisor to Iran's supreme leader on Saturday accused Trump of betraying democracy by making what he described as excessive demands. Iran says it is not negotiating on its nuclear program, insisting it is wholly for peaceful purposes. On Thursday, the two countries had agreed a framework of a deal known as a Memorandum of Understanding, pending the approval of Trump and Iran's leadership, according to U.S. officials. The deal will reportedly extend the ceasefire for 60 days and launch talks on the future of Iran's nuclear program. When the ceasefire came into effect on 8 April, Trump has reportedly said that the U.S. and Iran are close to a deal and negotiations are progressing, but so far there have been no substantive results. Buckingham Palace was handled email 6 years ago that will have shown that Andrew Windsor was sharing confidential government information while a trade envoy, according to court documents. It has emerged that an archive of 30,000 emails containing information about the former prince's controversial financial dealings was given to the Lord Chamberlain, the most senior officer in the royal household, in 2020. The emails have been taken from a personal business contact with the former Prince Andrew. When asked about what happened to the emails, Buckingham Palace said, since there is an ongoing police inquiry concerning Mr. Montemunso, it is not possible to provide any comment on these matters. Last week, Thames Valley Police issued a fresh appeal for people to come forward with information following Windsor's arrest on suspicion of misconduct in public office. But a search of court documents has revealed that a large case of emails relating to Windsor's finances had already been sent to palace officials just before the current inquiries began. The emails have been the subject of a legal dispute, and documents from a High Court judgment in April 2021 show that a copy of the archive had been provided for the Lord Chamberlain in May 2020. Four men who were trapped inside a flooded cave in Laos for 10 days have been freed, Thai rescuers say, a day after another man was rescued. They are among some villagers who entered the narrow tunnels in search for gold but were cut off inside the cave in the remote mountain area of central Zimbun province after flash floods hit on 20th May. Only five were found alive by rescuers on Wednesday. Two men are still missing. The cave system, which extends deep underground, is also extremely narrow, with some chambers measuring only about 50 centimeters. According to a post on the Thala Rescue Diver Facebook page, the four men were successfully freed at about 15:10 local time on Saturday. It has not yet been disclosed exactly how the men were brought to safety. In an unverified video posted to one of the Thai rescue workers' social media accounts, a chorus of cheers could be heard coming from both searchers and onlookers as the four men gradually emerged from the cave. In the news, a recap of the headlines. President Bola Ahmed Tinubu has commissioned a series of TED-Fund-funded infrastructure projects across tertiary institutions in four northern states. Kano State government said maternal mortality in the state has declined from 1,025 days per 100,000 live births in 2025 to 570. The Central Bank of Nigeria, CBN, has extended the enforcement date for the geofencing of point-of-sale terminals to August 1, 2026. U.S. President Donald Trump held a meeting with top aides to make a final determination about a framework for extending the ceasefire with Iran. On behalf of the news editor Napier Ha, the DCA Patomi Musa, this is Muhammad Umar Kegama. Thank you for listening.

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